0: Wherever you go and whatever you do.
1: Whenever you're on the move, the new Go Loud app is all you need. You know
0: I like it. The biggest guests. Kate Winslet, Glenn Close, Mila Kunis. The Kyo, the calls.
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is Sabrina Carpenter there and Man Child on Today FM, and a Stars of Electric picnic which gets underway today officially. Amble on Sunday night, and that was The Swell on Today FM. Right, we got a bit of rain in the east and southeast at first this morning with patches of drizzle.

0: Shut up and dance. That is a Walk the Moon there on Today FM. What time is it now? It's 8:48. That's 12 minutes away from 9 o'clock. What's that? Oh. Oh, you know what that means, don't you?
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Road, even. Florence Road. Hanging out to dry on ZFM. I'm so emotional about Florence Road, guys. Actually, I am, because at some stage over the weekend, they will be on ZFM having a chat about their EP experience. So make sure you don't

It is the music you love on Today FM, Oasis, Cigarettes and Alcohol. We are coming to you live from Electric Picnic 2026. Do you know what? It's lovely to have the retreat of our little chee bean and our snug here at the side of stage. And to just take a second and to take it all in, can I tell you, whatever about the Carlow weatherman, I am seeing nothing but sunny spells from the chee bean, lads. The green is Ictahanov. Not only is it Ictahanov, it's actually Ixpalpa and Lothurn. It is absolutely shining. It's looking great. Vibes are high in Strabally and we're feeling great. You've been getting in touch with us on 087 4100 102.

0: Today FM, it is the music you love. Louise Candleham with you this lunchtime, live from a very sunny Stradbally. Let me tell you, the sun, it's splitting the rocks, and we are backstage at Electric Picnic 2026. I feel so smug, I feel delighted. Do you know what now? I have a real goo in me to get going, to get stuck in dancing and find myself somewhere in a, you know, in the woods or in one of these alternative places at Electric Picnic that more often than not are sometimes a little bit more fun than the main stage, maybe. So here to tell us all about how to do Electric Picnic alternatively is Dahi Nevin from the Barefoot Garden at Cree. Welcome,
1: Dahi. Hello,
0: August, Thakira Smitlin, come on. Kira, you are from the Art Trail and you're a local artist.
2: I am, yeah.

0: take out your iodine tablets.
1: But don't look at the flash while you're doing
0: Yeah. Hide behind the sofa and take an iodine tablet. And people might remember there was an incredibly car crash interview with Marion Finucane, the late Marion Finucane. I think it was Joe Jacobs, who was a junior minister at the time, which was incredible. I mean, nobody seemed to understand or to know, and the junior minister didn't seem to know.
1: But sorry, what did the iodine tablets? Yeah, tablets. Were they supposed to make you sort of immune to the radiation from a nuclear blast?
0: They can soak up radiation. I'm not a doctor, obviously, so don't trust me on this. But apparently, iodine can sort of like soak up, so to speak, some and can mitigate some of the effects of a light irradiation. Basically, it's something with your thyroid gland, I think. So they were supposed to be a sort of like a protection against nuclear attack or a dirty bomb or radiation drifting in from somewhere in Europe if there was a nuclear attack. And today, we found out that there are 2 million booklets going out to homes across the country again.
1: And will they have attached free iodine tablets?
0: No, I don't. The government actually very quietly, 5 years after the iodine tablets went past their sell-by date, and this is a true story, the Department of Health looked at whether they should send more iodine tablets out. And somebody with a bit of sense in the government in around, whatever, 5 years after 2002 said, not a good idea. We leave the iodine tablets off the table.
1: Okay, it's interesting, Elaine, that this booklet that's going out is, I suppose you could say, old tech in that it's a physical printed document, which I suppose makes sense because in the event of an emergency, you might reach for your phone and find it ain't working.
2: Exactly, yeah. So it does advise about things like that, like keeping devices charged, having a sort of communications plan to reach people should you experience some kind of a power outage. And the idea here is that these are tips on being prepared for extreme weather or power outage events or other emergencies, vague and ominous enough as that sounds. And the booklet is called Be Emergency Ready. And I'd just like to point out that this same government should know by now today, because the figures have been reported, that emergency accommodation numbers are now at 17,527. And are those people getting a booklet? How are they going to be handled? And if your emergency accommodation is already overwhelmed, where are people going to evacuate to exactly? Because they do have advice on what documents and things you'll need to get to emergency accommodation that possibly doesn't exist. So great job, lads. They're just doing wonderful here.
1: Last night on the programme, Joe, we had John Gibbons talking about having a sort of a national food reserve for such events, be it climate change issues or whatever, which meant that about 80% of our food is imported from abroad. If we couldn't get the food in from abroad to have supplies, our homeowners have been told to do, as I said, I'd have a little bit, maybe stock up on the tins of canned food and stuff, Joe, in the house.
0: Yeah, that's basically it. That's part of the advice. And I think a lot of people do that. I do that. I have a cupboard under the stairs and have a load of pasta and rice and tins of tomatoes and tins of beans and stuff like that shoved in there.
2: I'm
0: a prepper. And I mean, people used to laugh at preppers, and they really did, like 10 years ago.
1: But you're one, and you're going to defend the preppers, are you?
0: Yeah. Well, I'll tell you what, I used to laugh at preppers. I don't anymore, because like what I didn't realise, and John Gibbons would tell you better than me, if the ferries stop sailing across the Irish Sea with our food, things we run out of food very, very quickly. Supermarket shelves go bare very, very quickly. So in a way...
1: Can I ask you, Joe, that in the event of the apocalypse coming, do you also have your shotgun at the radio as the hordes come looking for your supply of foods, which you've now revealed to national radio to have hidden under your stairs?
0: I just realised, just painted a big target on my house, which is in Kilkenny.
1: This man has food.
0: I live in Kilkenny.
1: Elaine, what else is in this?
2: But this isn't just Ireland, by the way. The UK has issued similar guidance around having tinned food in the house and stuff like that. And what I would say is, coming into the winter we're about to have, and our winter is going to bring us all the way into March, April next year.
1: And given what happened
2: the year that
1: in Killarney yesterday,
2: I do think you are going to see that hit the supermarket shelves in the coming months, and people are going to have some shocks. So it's actually, Joe's kind of right. It's the prepper methodology could actually pay off here. Tinned food, guys, get used to eating beans. Beans and rice have been a staple food for centuries across many, many cultures. Let's get used to eating more of that.
1: Okay, Elaine, I'm fascinated by what's happening in Norway. They're going to crack down on the use of smart glasses.
2: They intend to, yeah. So this is coming from their digital ministry, essentially. And it's just, so far, just an announcement of intention, really. But this is something that's coming up more often than not, because these devices are showing up in places, but also the forms of abuse that they open up are also making headlines. And especially against women, like women being filmed without their knowledge and then videos being posted online and things like that. And I know Dublin Rape Crisis Centre has actually issued basically a call for government in Ireland here to take some kind of action on these things. And it's like, this is going to proliferate even more so as well, because there's already talk of earbuds that will have cameras or some sort of vision sensing equipment in them as well. And that will be even harder for people to detect if they're filming them covertly and things like that. And you will have heard from Meta that they have a little light on their glasses that alerts people if they're filming. But that,
1: because
2: light,
1: we know Meta is so concerned
2: so
1: about safety, isn't it?
2: Yeah. That light, very easily disabled. You can Google it yourself and find many, many ways that people have already found to do that. But what I'd also warn that sometimes is missed here is these things can record even without the user's intention of recording them, and that means that there's no light happening there. Because if they're interacting with the chatbot that's like meant to talk to them, if they have a question about what they're seeing, that chatbot might capture an image of what's in front of you and send that to Meta servers, which may be reviewed by an actual human being and not an automated system to describe what's in there. So this kind of covert capture that's happening all around us sometimes isn't even happening with the intention of these users and with the intention of abuse. And we're sleepwalking into this increased surveillance culture. And I think we should really be aware of what's going on here, really.
1: Okay, Joe, listener says, I'm to tell you that a shotgun requires ammo, so it's a terrible idea. Proper apocalypse weaponry are shovels and crowbars. They're multi-purpose utilities. So do you have your shovels and your crowbars as an aspiring prepper?
0: I'd probably just fashion a pointy stick and hide behind the door and hope that nobody finds me.
2: Bring back the mace. That's what we need.
0: Yeah.
1: Okay, very briefly, everyone this week has been talking about Dolly Parton. We have in the last couple of nights, but I think she has been, I suppose when you talk about the week trending, she has been the thing that people are searching the most, Joe, isn't it? And also her music has been searched the most.
0: Yeah, iTunes download chart now has the top 10 songs are all Dolly Parton. It's never happened before. Every single, all the songs in the top 10 of the iTunes download charts are all the one artist. And it's a reflection on just the love, also the talent, the legacy, how brilliant she was as a songwriter, as a singer, as a performer, as a human being. What struck me about the whole thing is, you know, so often these celebrities die and then stuff comes out, or people, you know, have terrible opinions about them, or, you know, there's for and against and, oh, well, I never liked her or anything like that. Nobody has said a bad word about Dolly Parton. People who knew her, the people who loved her, the people who admired her, everybody loved her. And it's been with everything else that's going on in the world, it's been a beautiful moment this week for people to celebrate one of the greatest human beings of our times.
1: That's a lovely way to finish. Joe O'Shea, editor of Cork BO, Elaine Burke, the host of for TechSeg podcast. You'll be back for the week in TV and streaming next Monday. But before we go to the business with Ian Guider, I think we'll play a little bit of Dolly Parton's music.

0: FM. Hope you're enjoying the tunes. It's Block Rock and Beats with Dec Pierce, and I got more to play for you. DJ Quicksilver, Bellissima is coming up, and a tune from Leo and Bushwhack, a love story.
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that is one of the aliases that Fatboy Slim went under in the 90s. He also had the Pizza Man as well. The Mighty Dubcats, also known as Fatboy Slim. Magic Carpet Ride on Today FM. Love that track so much. I think it was it the theme song for Ibiza Uncovered on Sky in the 90s? I think it was. This is Block Rock and Beats on Today FM. 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

For anyone that went to see them last week with Carl Cox in Dublin, the Prodigy Out of Space on Today FM. It is Block, Rock and Beats with Dec Pearce. 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This is JX, Son of a Gun.

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And if you're really cool at that time, you would have been listening to that song on a mixtape on your Sony Walkman at